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Radio K, Real College Radio. That was Bad Fish by Sublime, Ether by Gang of Four, Baby Can We by Don Richard featuring Durand Bernard, and Elevator Man by Oingo Boingo. I had to play some Oingo Boingo, one of my favorite bands to just pop on and listen to my free time. What I love about this release is it's a very eclectic group of songs, since they were all recorded at very different times from one another. For example, the songs Not My Slave and New Generation were originally recorded for Dead Man's Party, but didn't end up until this album, which is technically self-titled. It's called Boingo. You also have songs like Mama, Inside, Remember My Name, all of which were in the sessions for this album, but didn't appear on it. But this one in particular, Elevator Man, was released as a 12-inch single, and then they made remixes of the song, all of which were produced and none of which were released. Very strange production on this album, but it's still just super fun. This one's great because I love the vocal range on it. He'll just randomly drop a significant amount, and it's very fun to sing along to, as are basically all of their songs, because they're super catchy too. And as for Bad Fish, this is one of the most popular songs by Sublime. It's also a really sad listen if you think about it, considering it is all about Bradley Knowles' long-standing issues with drug addiction. But it has gained quite a cult following, as it should. It's a fantastic song. Two fun things I liked learning about it is it was recorded by a man named Michael Happelt. He was a recording student at California State University, and he went on to do a ton of work for Sublime as a producer, guitarist, and vocalist. So Noel asked if he wanted to record this track in a professional studio. He said yes. They recorded the track, and then he actually turned it in as an assignment and earned a C-. I think the teacher might have had something against him. Also, I thought this was absolutely insane, which is the fact that someone on Pitchfork in 2018 reviewed the original album, 40 Ounces to Freedom. They give it a 5.6 out of 10. The exact quotes are that it is a flawed artifact of the 90s, and it has, quote, burly beer gut ideal masculinity. I'm gonna have to disagree. I don't know if they fully got the point of the album, but there's always a chance for redemption. Coming up next, we have two bands that really could not be further apart from one another. Two artists, I should say. One of these is not a band, but we got those right next to each other. And as Radio K said in the past, it could be described as musical whiplash. You're going to have to stay tuned for those right here on Radio K, Real College Radio.

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Radio K, Real College Radio. That was Just My Friend by Jordan Patterson, Love Me Like a Reptile by Motorhead, Better Together by Jack Johnson, and Blowin' Up by Dinosaur Jr. Starting with some Motorhead, they're way better than I remember them being. Not that they were bad, but man, are they awesome. And it all comes from a writer, I should say. Essentially, this writer named Jeff Barton, he coined this term New Wave of British Heavy Metal to classify a bunch of bands that are gaining popularity, that being Iron Maiden, Def Leppard, Saxon, and Motorhead. And Motorhead did not like it very much. This is a quote from Lenny Kilmister, the vocalist and bassist of the band. Quote, "I like Iron Maiden and Saxon out of the new mob, and that's about it. We were too late for the first metal movement and too early for the next one. Motorhead didn't fit into any category, really. We're not straight heavy metal because we're a rock and roll band, which no one knows how to market anymore." That's basically all they wanted. They wanted to be known as rock and roll, which I would classify it as metal, but I'm also no one. So if they want to be known as rock and roll, they're rock and roll. That's what matters. And as for the complete opposite end of the spectrum, we have some Jack Johnson, some of the most relaxing and tranquil music you can possibly ask for. And what's nice is I learned something from listening to this. In both the album cover for the album In Between Dreams, as well as the song Better Together itself, he references the mango tree. Talking about We'll Sit Beneath the Mango Tree, and that's what the album cover is. And that's where this was recorded. It's Jack Johnson's personal home studio that he calls the Mango Tree. What I love about this is, one, of course, there's a mango tree right next to it. And two, it is 100% solar powered, which is the most Jack Johnson thing I've ever seen. Because in terms of environmentalist celebrities, I can't think of one that is more environmentalist. With the exception of maybe Leo DiCaprio when he talked with Al Gore at the Oscars that one time. I think about that way, way more often than I should. But yeah, just got to play some of my favorite artists there, and it's a great time. Coming up, we have an amazing prog rock band that you all know and love. And then we do a little bit of a change into some more acoustic, low-key stuff, and then we go right back to prog rock. It's a good time, right here on Radio K, Real College Radio.

0: Radio K, Real College Radio. That was Can We Still Be Friends by Todd Rundgren. Maybe I Still Love You by Love Spells. You've Got to Learn to Live with What You Are by Ben Folds. And Red Barchetta by Rush. This is either my favorite or second favorite Rush tune. It is between that and Subdivisions, which is funny because Subdivisions was the A side on the single and Red Barchetta was the B side. I have two fun anecdotes that I would like to share. One is that Barchetta means small boat in Italian. That is how Geddy Lee pronounces it in the song. It is, in fact, not correct. The proper Italian pronunciation is Barchetta, Barchetta, and Geddy Lee sings Barchetta. Yeah. The other thing, which is more personal, is a couple years ago, I used to be in a Rush cover band for just a very short period. It was a rotating sort of thing. And I had to memorize all of the words to 8 Rush songs. And it was one of the toughest things I've ever had to do because for most bands, it's not too bad. But Rush not only has some strange lyrics, they're at very bizarre pacings, and the fact that there's not a lot of repeating choruses in their songs, so it can make it quite difficult to find your rhythm, shall we say. Moving on to Ben Folds, just what a fun artist to listen to. I always have some amazing associations with him, mainly because of the soundtracks that he has happened to perform on. I will always know him for doing the Over the Hedge soundtrack, a movie that I have loved ever since I was, like, literally as young as I can remember. And he's doing originals, he's doing covers of The Clash in that movie, it's hilarious. As well as Hoodwinked, that movie is absolutely hilarious despite having some of the worst animation I've ever seen. That's a compliment. It's funny despite that. And he also happens to do a Beatles cover, one of my favorite Beatles songs, Golden Slumbers, in the soundtrack to the movie I Am Sam. Shout out to my mom, who's a huge Sean Penn fan. And as for Todd Rundgren, Can We Still Be Friends? This happens to be off of the soundtrack to the movie Vanilla Sky. It is a bizarre movie. Tom Cruise has quite a performance. It's one of those that's not supposed to be funny, but is anyway, like when he's yelling about the mask that he has to wear, or the scene where they have to take his mugshot and it says that Tom Cruise is 5'11", which is like, yeah, all right, dude. You know, good for him for having the confidence. I'm just saying, it's not true. But anyway, we are going to be coming up with, I'm going to call it a memoriam segment where we play, first of all, a song that's all about memoriam, and then a band that is sort of tangentially related to someone that has passed away recently that kind of affected me more than I thought it would. So stay tuned for both of those right after this short break and a couple songs right here on Radio K, Real College Radio.
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Radio K, Real College Radio. That was Leave Out All the Rest by Linkin Park, California Blues by Alex Amen, Fire and Rain by James Taylor, This Mirror Weighs a Ton by Interpol, and Butterflies by Malamiko. Starting off with Linkin Park, I wanted to play something off of the Transformers soundtrack, and the closest I could play is the only Linkin Park song that we have in the library. As we know, because it's been in the news, multiple famous people have died this week, and it is deeply unfortunate. The one of... started with Dolly Parton, which devastated anyone, then Tim Curry, just as devastating. And the one that really, really got me was Peter Cullen, who is mainly known for voicing two people in particular. One of them is Optimus Prime, in basically every iteration of Transformers there is, and the other being the voice of Eeyore in Winnie the Pooh. And he's just such a phenomenal voice actor, and it's such a shame to have him be gone. And I recently saw a memorial post by Jim Cummings, who is the voice of Winnie the Pooh and Tigger. And it was one of the saddest videos I've ever seen. I would recommend watching it. You don't have to, but I really would recommend it. It's just such a great tribute to someone that he considered both a friend and a great colleague. And of course, who has bad memories with Winnie the Pooh? You know, it's like one of the most calming shows I can possibly think of. And as for James Taylor, of course, Fire and Rain is very topical in the situation, considering it's about a person who has passed away. But I wanted to mention it based on the music theory, because what's interesting is at the end of the chorus, at the end of every chorus, besides the last one, he ends on C, which is normally a resolution chord, because, you know, it's the one chord. But he doesn't end on C major or C minor. It's a C sus chord. He explicitly doesn't add the third into the chord, which I think is an interesting choice. He takes something that would normally be resolution and makes it not resolve. You yearn more for what the rest of the song is. And it's so fitting with this song and everything about it. It's just such a well-written song, and it felt appropriate to play at a time like this. And coming up, we have a Australian group, along with one of the most famous duos of the 80s. Stay tuned for both of those coming up right now on Radio K, Real College Radio.

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That was She's Gone by Daryl Hall and John Oates, Brother by Alan Sparhawk, I Turn My Camera On by Spoon, and Since I Left You by The Avalanches. Starting off with The Avalanches, it's a very fun Australian dance group, and this was really their super big hit using a sample from the song Every Day by Main Attraction. I want to shout out two people. One would be a former Radio K DJ, who is how I learned about this, mainly because she pronounced it as the Avalanches, because that's how Australians would traditionally pronounce it. And I also want to shout out my mom's friend's daughter that lives in Australia. So shout out Ellie. And what's the husband's name? It'll come to me. And as for Hall and Oates with the song She's Gone, both of them consider this to be the best song that they have ever written together. Both of them also claim that the song is about them. You know, Daryl Hall says that it is about his divorce from his wife, Brynna Lublin. I'm going to go with that. And John Oates also talks about how it is apparently about this time that he was with his girlfriend and she stood him up on New Year's Eve, and they collectively wrote the song about that. As I'm going through the lyrics, though, they have a line in the verse that says, "Let the carbon and monoxide choke my thoughts away." Yes, it is dark, but guess what it also is? A cool form of grammar. I love grammar. It is this figure of speech called hendiadys. Have you ever heard of it? Probably not. Essentially, what it is using a phrase and adding a conjunction in between the phrase where there normally isn't one. And that's the example you just heard. It's normally carbon monoxide, but they say carbon and monoxide. There are a lot of examples of this, specifically in Shakespeare, for some reason. Like in Hamlet, where they say angels and ministers of grace defend us, where it's just angels and ministers. It's interesting. I learned something, and the fact that Hall & Oates did not use this specifically, as 2 years earlier when they wrote this in 1974, and in 1972, it was actually used by Paul Simon, the exact phrase carbon and monoxide, in his song Papa Hobo. A lot of information coming at you pretty quickly, but I have been DJ Celica. My last ever radio show will be next week, so if you are more of a long-time viewer, or you just want to hear my last one, stay tuned for next week, Monday from 7 to 9 p.m., I might be joined by my co-host, DJ Highroad, who knows. It'll be interesting no matter what. And we're going to end off on this song. I straight up laughed when I heard the title because it is a huge inside joke with my family. And it happens to have a real interesting songwriter, because who had one of the most popular sitcoms?

0: of the 1980s, none other than Bill Cosby, writing with the legendary Quincy Jones. And you'll get to hear this tune. Oh, it's just so funny. So you're going to hear this on my way out, while you will eventually stay tuned for DJ Fife Dog, fantastic DJ on her own. Anyway, I have been DJ Celica. I hope you have enjoyed listening, and I hope you enjoy listening to this tune and more right here on Radio K, Real College Radio.
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1: Hello, this is Andrew W.K. I'm very happy to be on this radio station. So happy that I named myself after it. This is Radio K.

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You just heard Fortified by Emmanuel Carter, live on Radio K from 2022. Prior to that was I Left My Wallet in El Segundo by A Tribe Called Quest. Prior to that was New Beginnings by Automatic. And then the first song that you heard was Garden by Castle Beat. Hello, everybody. Hope your night is going great. New DJ in the booth, new voice. But before I introduce myself, let me talk a little bit about A Tribe Called Quest. They are a fantastic, infamous hip-hop group, big in the 80s, 90s, just absolutely amazing and foundational to hip-hop, and one of my favorite groups of all time. It is made up of Q-Tip, Ali Shaheed Muhammad, Jairobi White, and Fife Dog. And now, myself, I am DJ Fife Dog, and as an homage to my namesake, I gotta play A Tribe Called Quest song every time I hop in the booth, and I will be your DJ for the next hour and 45 minutes at this point in time. And it's a pretty nice night out. I feel like it's kind of humid. It's a good classic summer night feel, and honestly, well, we probably have a fair bit of those left. Maybe like two more weeks of summer nights, I don't know. But my summer is about to come to an end with school starting back up next week. And I'm sure people are back in work, school, whatnot. So, yeah. I don't really know what the point is with that. Unfortunately, summer is coming to an end, but I hope everyone appreciates it and nights like this. And I want to play some good music for you guys. We're going to kick off the next two songs with a song from a group called Dogwood Tales. This is some new music. I've never heard the song before, but I'm excited about it. So let's give it a listen here on Radio K, Real College Radio.

Radio K, Real College Radio. You just heard Turn It Off by Fantagram. Prior to that was Rainbow Conversation by Stereolab. Prior to that was Love Takes Miles by Cameron Winter. And then the first song that you heard was Mount Jackson by Dogwood Tales. I really liked all of those songs. The only one that was new to me was that Dogwood Tales, but I thought that was really neat and actually worked pretty well with the rest of them. That Cameron Winter song is off of this album, Heavy Metal, that absolutely blew up in the indie college radio scene, I guess. Some people listening probably have never ever heard of Cameron Winter or Heavy Metal, but he gained so much popularity and had sold out tours all over the place. But I remember listening to the album for the first time because two years ago, I was going all the time to this club here called Hook Club, which is like book club, but for albums. It's actually really awesome. And yeah, we like listen to an album and then talk about it. And that was one of the albums. And it was one of the most interesting albums I've heard in a long time. And I think since then, there still hasn't been really anything that's just been so fascinating to me. I had to listen to it a few times over. And the first time, I didn't really like it. I don't know. Like, there's something about his voice that's just kind of whiny, kind of hard to get into. But then you keep listening to it and you realize just how masterful it all is. And it's really funny how some fantastic musicians have voices that are just objectively funky. But that song in particular, Love Takes Miles, I really like that one a lot. And as somebody in a long-distance relationship, it is especially prevalent. Lines like, love will make you put it all in the car, just really do stick with me. And I know so many people feel that way. And I think it is such a beautiful modern love song that I would really put in the great love songs in my mind. And it's nice to think that classics are still being made. Next up, we are going to be turning the energy down a bit, I think. And maybe listening to some sad songs. We'll see. The first song is from Phoebe Bridgers' new album, which I haven't actually listened to yet. It's called I Can't Wait. And she's known for being the queen of just sad, depressing music. So we'll see. And then after that, we're going to hear a song from Adrian Linker, another queen of sad, depressing music. So these might be a little bit more mellow, but then perhaps it'll be more fun after these next few songs. But sometimes you just need a little bit of a moody listen late at night. And that's what I'm here for. That's what we're here for on Radio K, Real College Radio.

Radio K, Real College Radio. You just heard Helpless by Neil Young. Prior to that was Wash by Bon Iver. Prior to that was Symbol by Adrian Linker. And then the first song you heard was I Can't Wait by Phoebe Bridgers. Overall, yeah, that panned out to be a pretty sad and a somber set of songs. But you know what? I thought those were all beautiful. That Neil Young song is one of my favorites. I think it's so, so beautiful. And I really just love Neil Young. If anybody listening knows anything about me, they know I love Neil Young, because I probably say that every shift. But I just think that song is so beautiful and powerful and emotional. And he is an artist with just the perfect sad folk country voice. Like he has the voice for that wailing almost. I don't know. Bon Iver is a fantastic artist from Eau Claire, Wisconsin. Shout out, Wisconsin. That song is off the album Bon Iver, Bon Iver, which I'll admit, I've listened to the album definitely a lot because I just kind of grew up on Bon Iver from my parents, but I know his album Forema Forever Ago, like the back of my hand, but that one, honestly, I don't know as well, but there's some beautiful songs on that. And I was recently listening to a old CD from my mom that was her 2011 fall playlist. But the issue is, when I play CDs in my car, I can't see what any of the songs are. And so I was listening and I heard such a fantastic song that I think was off this album. It was not that song. It was not Wash, but it was another song. But I didn't know what it was. And the issue is when I'm playing the CD in my car, and that's the only CD player I have access to, and I try and Shazam it on my phone connects to the car and pauses the CD. And so I'm stuck in this really frustrating scenario where I'm trying to, you know, listen to the CD. And you'd think, my phone's not playing the music. Surely I can just, you know, Shazam it. But no. But the car just wants to connect to that phone any chance the microphone is on. So I think I just need to use someone else's phone, but that means I need to rope someone else into my mission of trying to find out what these songs are. Because another song I heard off of this same CD was, like, such an amazing, awesome song, but that's my issue. And it also was, like, skipping halfway through, so I couldn't even really Google it by lyrics. I don't know. I think I just need to get a friend in on this mission. That's my little kvetch of the day. But regardless, those were some sad songs. But we're going to hear one more sad song that is a listener request. We're going to hear King of Sorrow by Sade, which was sent in by Felipe. And then after that, we'll end the sadness and add a little upbeatness to our night. And it's going to be a song I'm so excited to hear. It is called Witch Doctor by Erykah Badu and The Alchemist off of their upcoming album Before the World Blows. I have not listened to anything off of this yet, but Erykah Badu is one of my all-time favorite artists. And also, I love The Alchemist. I love everything he produces. So I'm so, so excited for this album. So I really hope that song is good. I'll give you guys my honest thoughts on it on the other side. But we'll start with Sade and then get into that here on Radio K, Real College Radio.

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0: Radio K, Real College Radio. You all just heard 99 BPM by Kurt Vile. Prior to that was Time, the Donut of the Heart by J. Dilla. Prior to that was Witch Doctor by Erykah Badu and The Alchemist. And then the first song that you heard was King of Sorrow by Sade. I was talking about this Erykah Badu and The Alchemist song before. And I did like it. I mean, I can't say I love it as much as anything off of Mama's Gun, but Erykah Badu has definitely evolved as an artist, and I wouldn't expect her to sound the exact same as she did, 30 years ago? But I did like that, though. I definitely could hear a little bit of Erykah Badu in there, a little bit of The Alchemist. I think it's just kind of fun when songs shout out real people. Like, saying all the witches was funny, and I heard Stevie Nicks in there. So I think I like the song. I mean, it wasn't incredibly serious per se, but so much of her music is so incredibly, very real storytelling. And you know what, maybe I just didn't get the message of that song. Maybe Witch Doctor is really deep and profound as well, but I think it's fun when artists get to have some fun too. I don't know, I definitely liked it though. I am still very excited for the whole album to come out, because I feel like, if anything, that just gave me a little bit of a taste as to what this partnership sounds like, and I do really like it. That last song you heard, 99 BPM by Kurt Vile, has been one of my favorite songs of the summer, I will say. I first discovered it at the beginning of the summer through doing this radio show. It was one of the songs that had just come out, and I chose it out of the list of ones to play, and then midway through the summer ended up seeing Kurt Vile at a bluegrass festival, even though he's not bluegrass, he was the variety pick. And then I actually went backstage and met Kurt Vile, which was really cool, and I told him the truth. I was like, hey Kurt, I'm sorry, I don't really know your stuff that well, but I really like your song 99 BPM, and I found it on my radio show and I play it, and he was like, oh awesome. He was a very chill guy, we talked about guitars. So, you know, knowing that Kurt Vile, they say never meet your heroes, but I guess if I meet someone I didn't really know that well, and then, I guess they become my hero? I don't know. I met him, and now I think much higher of him, because he was actually really, really chill in person. So, shout out Kurt Vile. Very cool dude. My name has been DJ Fife Talk, for anybody just now tuning in, or whatnot. We have 45 more minutes. And we're going to start off this next song with a newer artist called Chris Acker. He's a alt country artist, and this is a song kind of making fun of our current financial system. But then after that, we're going to go back in time a little bit with some Sinead O'Connor. Hear two other songs, including an absolute classic that I forgot was such a good song until it just randomly came up on my phone the other day. So starting off with Chris Acker and taking it from there. Here on Radio K, Real College Radio.
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You just heard Wish You Were Here by Pink Floyd. Prior to that was Rill Rill by Sleigh Bells. Before that was Nothing Compares to You, Sinead O'Connor's version, but written by Prince. And then the first song you heard was Overdrafted by Chris Acker. I keep talking about my parents' CDs. If anyone's heard me on the radio over the past month, I've talked a lot about these CDs, but they are honestly my biggest source of musical inspiration at the moment, because it is almost like listening to the radio, but also with the people that shaped my music taste from the womb. But that Sinead O'Connor song came on, and for a really long time, I've been searching for a karaoke song. And I need something that fits my voice, that isn't too high, but it's like a well-known song, one I can sing. And I think I scream the words in the car, and I guess I know every single word, apparently, just in my subconscious. That might be my new karaoke song. Mm-hmm. But that was a great discovery. The issue is I always think of a good karaoke song, and then I get up there for karaoke, and I can't think of any song ever. So hopefully I can remember this the next time I'm encountered with karaoke. That song, Rill Rill, is one I love. I always forget about it, and then I play it, and I'm just reminded of how good it is. And a few years ago, I had a conversation with some friends. My friend Kira asked the question of, if you had to have a really dramatic scene, like from a movie, where you're walking away from an explosion, or you just, you know, jumped off a building, or had to do something crazy, what song would it be? And her answer was that song. And so I always think of her, and it truly is the perfect answer. I think that is the ideal walking away from explosion song. And then Wish You Were Here by Pink Floyd. I mean, that's not an underground song by any means, but it's a song I kind of forget about. Like, despite how well known Pink Floyd is and how mainstream they are, I don't know, I kind of forget about them. And then that song came up. I think I was just shuffling every song in my library, which I've been doing lately because I've kind of been bored of my own music. And then that song came on, and I was like, oh, it's actually a really great song. So hopefully someone else realized the song was really good as well. We've got about 20 minutes left. We're going to start off with some soul stuff, some neo-soul for these next few songs. But then I'm going to look through those listener requests that I see in the inbox and see if we have any of them. But thank you for sending in requests. I love seeing it. I love when you guys show me music as well. This is a two-way street. But yeah, thank you just so much, everyone, for listening and engaging your radio. I love it. We're going to start off with a song from the Womack sisters, who are the granddaughters of Sam Cooke. So that's a really cool little family legacy there. Here on Radio K, Real College Radio.

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nothing hiding behind this picket fence. There's a crazy old woman smashing bottles on the sidewalk where her house burnt down 2 years ago. People say that back then, she really wasn't that crazy.

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In a final act of indignity, the paramedics take off all his clothes for the whole world to see while they put him in the bag. Meanwhile, an old couple argues inside the Queen Bee. The sick foot

thinking, that must be your sister. That must be your sister, right? They go into the 7-Eleven, and I keep walking. And I keep walking.

Radio K, real college radio. You just heard Susan's House by Eels, which was a listener request. The listener wanted Novocaine for the soul, but unfortunately there's a swear word in that. So that song I picked is also off the album, though. I've actually never heard of the Eels before, but I thought that was cool, and I'm going to listen to the original recommended song on my own time. But I will say, the album cover for the album, Beautiful Freak, is kind of terrifying. It's like a little child creature with really freakishly large eyes. A beautiful freak, as one would say. Prior to that was Circled Apart by Bathtub Sig, who is a local group here. And I'm like 90% sure I've seen them at a house show before, but I thought that was a really pretty song. Before that was Hanging on the Shelf by Jalen Nagonda. And then the first song you heard was I'm Your Season by the Womack Sisters. And I absolutely loved that song. I had never heard it before. The Womack Sisters are a new group to me that I've discovered through the radio. But I thought that song was just fantastic. And I actually chose that song in particular because somebody I follow on Instagram used it as a song in their, for their like Instagram story about summer ending. But I was like, oh, okay, I know someone I know knows that song in particular. But yeah, I thought that was a great song. I actually thought that was fantastic. And again, those are the granddaughters of Sam Cooke, which is just, I love Sam Cooke so much. Little known DJ Five Dog fact is that I actually love soul music and Motown, and it is up there in my favorite genres. I also do the country folk bluegrass show Mountain Connections, but if I didn't do that, I would totally consider doing like a Motown specialty show as well, but I can't overload myself with shows. I gotta pick my lane, I suppose. But enough of that. We've got 7 more minutes of music. We're gonna hear something new from this group, Wild Pink. And then we'll see how much time we have. But ending on a classic, all I gotta say. Thank you guys all for listening tonight on this beautiful night. Thank you for all of the requests. I have my last shift as just DJ Five Dog next Monday from 9 to 11, and it will be with a very, very special guest, my mother, because on holidays we're allowed to bring in someone else here, so this will be the second time I do a shift with my mom. But then beyond that, I'll be on Sundays, 9 to 11 a.m. for eternity, probably, but last of just me for a little bit, so thank you guys all for listening, and yeah, without further ado, Wild Pink here on Radio K, Real College Radio.

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Radio, K Real College Radio. You just listened to In Too Deep by Genesis. Before that, California by Joni Mitchell. Before that, Coat of Many Colors by the so terribly sadly late, great Dolly Parton. And at the top of the set, Rocky Mountain High by also the late, great John Denver, but, you know, he died like 30 years ago, so that's it hurts less, even though it does still hurt. Hello, I am DJ Haven, your DJ for tonight and next week, and that is it for my, not all of my time here at Radio K. I will be a regular DJ in the future, trust me on this, but that will be the end of my regular shift here, and then I will not have a specific time slot in the fall, but you might still hear me subbing in for other DJs when they can't make it to their shifts. And I just got back from a road trip to Colorado. And when I say just got back, I mean we got home like very, very recently. I only made it here just barely, let's say. And so obviously because of Colorado, I was in Denver. I had to play John Denver, Rocky Mountain High, of course. And now for a little bit of John Denver quick facts, because I was looking at his Wikipedia page because I love him. First of all, he lived in Minnesota for 3 years because his first wife, Annie Martell, who Annie's song was written about in 10 minutes while he was on a ski lift in Colorado, was from Minnesota. And also, fun fact, he wrote Sunshine on My Shoulders in Minnesota on a dreary, cloudy day. And he was trying to write a sad song, but then he wrote that instead because he was just amazing. And then, of course, Rocky Mountain High, which is about the Rockies, Colorado. I've loved that song for a long time. And, you know, I really never imagined that I would be able to see the place that inspired it. You know, I didn't go into the mountains. We were kind of just on the edge. The closest up we got was Manitou Springs, or Manitou, which is about, halfway, 6,500 feet elevation, which is the highest I've ever been in my life, in terms of elevation. But yeah, certainly a beautiful sight, even if you're not in the mountains. And then, of course, I had to play a Dolly Parton song because I'm sure you know she unfortunately passed away last Tuesday. And also Tim Curry, just like, it was just the worst day, honestly, probably ever. but yes, Dolly Parton, a legend, a beautiful, beautiful soul. May she rest in peace. Anyway, though, no more sad stuff. Well, it is a little sad because the next artist I'm going to play is also a dead legend in music. But I heard this song on the radio while I was in Colorado, and it made me kind of happy because it made me think of home. I also saw this guy's face in a little gift shop in a small town. I was like, oh, that's cool. It's the guy from the place where I'm from. So this is Prince with Raspberry Beret on Radio K, Real College Radio.

I'm DJ Barnyard. Tune into That 70s Radio on Saturdays from 5 to 7 p.m. for all music from the 70s. Tune in if you want to hear some oldies.

Radio, okay? Real college radio. You just listened to Let 'Em In by Paul McCartney and Waynes. Before that, Seagull by Ride. Before that, Brick by Boring Brick by Paramore. And at the top of the set, Raspberry Beret by Prince and The Revolution. But whatever. Yeah, I don't know. I'm still so tired. I think you'd think that doing something like this, by the way, I'm DJ Haven and I'm tired because I just got home from a 13-hour road trip from Colorado, which was super duper awesome and super pretty, but also very, very long and exhausting. Even though I was just sitting in the car, it's like exhausting on the soul, you know? I don't know. Nebraska. Huh. Anyway, though, I do want to know if any of you guys have any songs that remind you of Colorado that aren't Rocky Mountain High. Not that there's anything wrong with that. It's like one of the best songs ever written and recorded. But other songs that, you know, maybe are about Colorado or you're just like, yeah, this kind of feels like Colorado to me. You know, email them in because I would like to know what you guys associate with Colorado since I was only there for 2 days, so I don't really know. Anyway, since we're on the topic of Nebraska, it always makes me think of the Ethel Cain song, A House in Nebraska, which I don't listen that much Ethel Cain, I'm going to be honest with you, but I know the song, right? And because I have that association, I do want to play an Ethel Cain song, though it's not going to be A House in Nebraska, and I'm sorry if that disappoints you, but it is going to be her cover of American Football's For Sure for their 25th anniversary covers album of their 1999 LP. So this song is nearly 10 minutes and maybe I will do like some jumping jacks and wake myself up in that time. This is For Sure by Ethel Cain on Radio K, Real College Radio.

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We often mix multiple songs on top of one another, so no two shifts sound the same. If you're down to hear our audio experiment, then make sure to tune in.

0: Hi, this is Thomas from Mr. Elevator. Thank you for tuning in. 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

Radio K, Real College Radio. You just listened to If You Leave by Orchestral Maneuvers in the Dark, which my little tidbit about that song is that one time I was in an antique store with my friend and that song was playing because, you know, oldie station and antique store, like fork found in kitchen. And she was like, oh, I know this song. Like, what's the song called? And she's like a classical music girl or like pop music. She doesn't really listen to like anything in the rock realm remotely, but she obviously knew it because it's a very, very popular song. And she was like, oh, who's it by? And I was like, it's If You Leave by Orchestral Maneuvers in the Dark. And she was like, what? Because that band name is a little ridiculous. I don't know. And that's it. That's just my fond memory of a time spent with my best friend that involves Orchestral Maneuvers in the Dark. Anyway, before that, you heard Temptation by New Order, which is a current favorite of mine, has been for a few months, I'd say. Before that, Love Fade by Tamarin, and at the top of the set, For Sure by Ethel Cain, which is a cover of the American football song off of their first album, which is another absolute favorite of mine. I am DJ Haven, and I just got back from a road trip to Colorado, and I'm going to keep mentioning this because it was a very, very, very, very, very, very long trip. Saw a lot of amazing things, really cool. I asked people for recommendations, and I actually got a lot of requests of Colorado-ish songs. So I think this next set, I'm just going to play those. So I hope that you appreciate them. This first one is from a requester who said that they were listening in from Vietnam, which is like so cool. So this is A Horse with No Name by America on Radio K, Real College Radio.

watch you cry. I got to kiss these lonesome Texas blues.

Radio, K Real College Radio. You just listened to Know You Then by Rat Boys. Before that, All Those Years Ago by George Harrison. Before that, Colorado Girl by Townes Van Zandt. And at the top of the set, A Horse With No Name by America. Those were all listener requests to some extent. I try to do my best to fulfill a listener request every time I get one, although a lot of the time I can't. But I was thinking, before the break started, I was thinking about how it's really cool that we do have such a wide and expansive backlog of records, that when people do request something, even if it's something you've never heard of, not that I hadn't heard of any of those, but, you know, just something, sometimes it is, you can find it, and you can be like, oh, wait, is this the thing that they want to hear? And then you can just play it for them, which is not something that I think typically happens with, you know, regular commercial radio stations. If you call in to, like, a pop station and you're like, hey, can you play this, like, indie song that, like, 10 people know of? They're going to be like, no. But over here, the chances of us being able to play it is a lot higher. And I just think that that's really wonderful. While I was on my trip, by the way, I just got back from a road trip from Colorado, so I heard a lot of radio in that time, a lot of different radio stations, and a lot of them kind of just play the same songs. I know, nobody said this before, but, like, seriously, I heard Midnight Sun by Zara Larsson so many times. Great song, lovely woman, right? So many times. Do you not have other, whatever, do you not have other songs? Whatever. So hopefully, you know, people are enjoying what I'm playing tonight, even though I feel kind of hypocritical saying that, because I am playing a lot of, like, kind of top 40 oldies hits right now, but, you know, I try to keep a variety with it. Anyway, though, here's a top 40 oldies hits. This is the Everly Brothers with Kathy's Clown on Radio K, Real College Radio.

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Real college radio. You just heard Policy of Truth by Depeche Mode. Before that, Reel Around the Fountain by The Smiths. Before that, Breed by Nirvana. And at the top of the set, Kathy's Clown by The Everly Brothers. I forgot to mention this, but it is now the 1st of September. So, isn't that fantastic for those who celebrate September? I know that I have a couple of friends' birthdays who are in September, so, you know, that's cool for those people. And also, my birthday in a month, which, you know, me being a bit self-centered, not in September, but it's coming up. Anyway, I only have a few more songs left for you guys tonight. I have been DJ Haven, and I don't know. Oh, I remembered though. I do want to talk about the Nirvana song that I played, Breed. That's a very good song. I have been thinking about it a lot lately because there is an anime adaptation of a manga that I like that is coming out in the future, and it's using that song for the opening. It's called The Guy She Was Interested In Wasn't a Guy at All, if that says anything to you about what it's about. But it's about these two girls, and, you know, it's a manga, so they're both Japanese, but they both love Western rock music, including, you know, Nirvana, which I think is just so cool, because it's like, oh my gosh, they're just like me, except really they're not, actually, because it's, like, way weirder over there.

0: interesting fact, though, is that Bad Bad Hats, which I'm not going to play tonight, but they are a local band, and they're one of their songs, or maybe even multiple, are like mentioned in the series, which is cool, you know, that they have that sort of international appeal, I guess. Anyway, though, I only have a few more songs for you guys. And to wind off this night, I'm going to start you off with a song kind of about homesickness that I thought about a lot when I was on my trip today. So, on my trip today, coming back home. So this is 500 Miles by Peter, Paul, and Mary on Radio K, Real College Radio.
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practicing next year in Jerusalem. You know, the one at 103rd and Broadway. Because this Orthodox girl fell in love with the guy at the falafel shop. And why not? 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

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With a wink.

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0: 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Since when has fame replaced great art? 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
1: 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Okay. 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

Radio K, real early morning college radio. You just heard Peeler with Pollux and Castor, and right before that, there was one other song before that 6 a.m. hour hit. Let me scroll to find it. I did enjoy it with you guys. It wasn't Chanel Beads with Profane Break, but I'm not seeing it. I might be on the wrong day here. No, I don't know. I'm losing my mind, guys. That song may be lost to the wind. I'm not quite sure I'll be able to find it. My apologies on that. On the next break, I'll figure out what it was. Either way, it will probably be on the Radio K website. Good morning, good morning. It is officially September 1st. So exciting. Rabbit, rabbit, as they say. I have been itching to hear this Japanese breakfast song that another DJ here at the station put me onto. And so I'm going to set you guys up with some Beebadooby. And then while I look for that CD, you will soon to be blessed. Your ears will be just enjoying whatever I have to give. Here is that Beebadooby, and then we'll transition into Japanese breakfast, and then maybe some Current Joys, maybe some Helena DeLand, maybe some Men I Trust. I'm just spitballing here. We're still working the kinks out. It's 6:08 a.m. and you are in for a good 3 hours of morning radio. So strap in. This is Radio K, real college radio.

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2: College radio. I just realized I was speaking into the wrong mic there. So if you didn't hear me, sorry about that.
0: You just heard Proto Martyr with Sounds We Cannot Hear. Right before that was Wild Pink with Still Coming Down. Our second song in the set was that one I was talking about. That last break, you heard Japanese Breakfast with Paprika, and we kicked it off at the beginning of that set with some Biba Doobie Talk. Nice little chill set, got a little heavier there at the end in preparation for our first, for the first serious set of the day. This is the first serious set we're doing. We're getting real. We're getting a little messed up.
2: We're getting extremely serious. If you don't have your serious hats on by the time the song starts, we're kicking you out.
0: That's true. He's going to enforce it too, so don't think he won't. We have some, I'm not going to know how to say that, Gonja Sufi, which is someone we listened to a little bit of yesterday. It was some kind of dirty, grungy, kind of short and sweet guitar focused music when we initially heard it yesterday, but I'm doing a little bit more research and it sounds like this guy is a hip hop artist. So maybe that first track was a one-off, what we heard yesterday. It might be a little bit more hip hop. And then we're gonna move into some Birds in the Trap. Oh, everybody loves Birds in the Trap. Oh, it's 6:22 a.m. and you love Birds in the Trap, don't you?
2: I can't get no rest. I'm saying that because I had to wake up early today, as always. As usual, both me and DJ Netizen have to wake up early, and so we can't get no rest, which is in the song.
0: It's a lyric from the song.
2: If you get that one, let us know. It's kind of a niche reference, you know? Only real Travis Scott fans will get that one.
0: True, true. I'm pretty interested to learn a little bit more about this Gonja Sufi guy because I'm hearing he's not only a yoga instructor, but the guitarist from The Cure is pretty heavily featured on this Callous album that we're about to listen to. So I have no idea what the sound is you're about to experience through your speaker or headphones or wherever you may be listening at. So why don't I break the silence and reveal it to you all?
2: Interesting. 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

Convicted court cases might hit the surface. Restricted territories might come through lurking. We ain't want none of that urgent call. Llama at turban fall on my identity. Percocets and fall a headache. Some about to bring confetti. Tumble out this barrel soon as it ring. You ready? That was the word before we moved on them. Treat them like Joe the Plumber. I wonder if someone coming can see this tool on them.

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0: You know, I think it would have been funny if we just let you guys enjoy the silence, but it's probably not good for listener attention, so
1: gotta be thinking breaking. 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
0: Exactly. But this is Radio K, Real College Radio, and you just heard Depeche Mode with Enjoy the Silence off of their classic Violator. Ready for that, Travis Scott, way back. Thundercat was before that with Walk On By featuring Kendrick Lamar. And starting that set off, Ganja Sufi with The Kill, which I thought was really pretty cool. I enjoyed it a lot.
1: Yeah, I'll be for sure checking out that full album. That guy has done quite a bit to intrigue me. There's not a ton out about him. He's not a particularly popular figure, but the Guardian article that was written about him like 14 years ago really talks him up. And the fact that he's a yoga instructor is kind of funny. That's not the type of music I would think a yoga instructor would make.
0: You know, honestly, I disagree. I feel like, well, I don't even know how to describe it, so maybe I shouldn't have said that, but I just feel like a yoga instructor would make very, like, atmospheric music. I can imagine that, personally.
1: Well, atmospheric and, like, feel like I would imagine a yoga instructor to make slightly calmer music, you know what I mean? I think it's pretty, like, pretty intense, no?
0: Well, yeah, but also, I don't know, I feel like a yoga instructor, I imagine, would be very, like, I'm trying to think of a way to describe it, that I can describe it on air. But maybe you understand what I'm trying to say, or maybe you don't, and I'm just not getting my point across at all, in which case, I don't think I'm going to be able to. So, it doesn't matter. But either way, I thought it was a really good song.
1: Yeah, banger. I'm also a fan of that Travis Scott song.
0: Oh, yeah.
1: I really wish we had the deluxe off of, what is it, Days Before something?
0: Days Before Rodeo.
1: Yeah, Days Before Rodeo that's the Travis Scott album I really wish we could be playing. We have one song in our computer software, but there's a clever little Young Thug feature that you have yet to hear.
0: I'm a really big fan of the off that album, the song Sloppy Toppy. That is like my favorite song ever. Actually, I'm not sure I would go that far, but I really, really do love it. It's so funny. As long as you don't have kids in the car, I recommend checking it out once we're done, because it is so, maybe the funniest song ever, but it's also like really good and really enjoyable, so, you know.
1: Awesome, yeah, love Travis Scott. What do we have coming up next?
0: We've got some Armor for Sleep coming up and some new stuff, some Daniel Ponder, who I've not heard of before, as well as the Linda Lindas, who I've also, actually think I have heard of them before, but I'm not familiar with their music, so I'm pretty excited to hear it. Shall we get into it?
1: Yeah, let's check it out.
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0: Radio K, Real College Radio. And yes, you heard that right. That was Brian Ferry with A Fool for Love. Right before that was the Linda Lindas. We heard a very short track titled Blood on Our Hands. And before that was Daniel Ponder with Sun and Moon. Our first song in that set was Armor for Sleep with Stay on the Ground. And you best believe we will be doing exactly the opposite. We're going to be taking off and soaring in this next set. We're going to be hearing some kind of sad stuff, some little melancholic music. I wanted to pick out this Current Joys CD because I have been re-listening to that new Matt Proxy album, and Current Joys is a collaborator on that project, which I think is pretty cool.
1: Oh yeah, oh yeah. We will be soaring, by the way. That's not a joke. If you have a car, you know how we used to talk about like flying cars? Your car will grow wings and fly off into the sunset or sunrise. So be careful.
0: I'm a little scared now. I'm a little tentative to play this next song. It's not gonna be Become the Warm Jets. I won't lie, I'm not the biggest Current Joys fanatic. I haven't listened to all of their music, but I do know some of their really famous ones. I like the cover art. I like the general vibe they got, so I'm excited to hear this track. It's gonna be Fear. Right here on Radio K.
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1: You just heard Blood Orange with Augustine. Right before that, Shoo Shoo with Wondering. King Cruel was right before that, Slush Puppy. And starting that set off, Matt Proxy affiliate, Current Jones with Fear.
0: Yeah, wow. This is, it's like a WWE announcer or something. Yeah. It's
1: kind of what I was going for.
0: I like the voice.
1: I'm glad it came through on the radio. I mean, I don't know, maybe it didn't, but came through in here at least.
0: Yeah.
1: Which makes me
0: feel
1: good.
0: Kind of a sad set. I really like that all of those guys, give me some points for some performative physical media here. All of those were CDs I was picking up from the shelf, and all artists I'd like to spend a bit more time listening to. I've spent a lot of time listening to King Cruel, but I still haven't heard his entire discography, and that album, The Ooze, is kind of the last bastion for me, something I haven't spent a lot of time with.
1: Well, I was about to say, this would actually be a lie, so I'm not going to say it the way I originally said it, because I was going to be like, I'm a huge Blood Orange fan, but it's kind of a lie. I've only ever listened to his one, I think his 2018 album, which I do really, really enjoy, I gotta say. There's quite a few songs on there that I'm a really big fan of, like the song with ASAP Rocky.
0: Yeah.
1: That song's amazing. And also, let me see, I'm pulling up the album right now to remember what's on there, because there's a song with ASAP Rocky and Project Pat that I used to absolutely just love. I also really like the song with Steve Lacy on there. Ooh. Although I will say, some of the songs feel a little bit like undercooked. Hmm. I feel like it feels like there should be more to them. And then I listen to them, they're like, these melodies are really nice, and it sounds really nice, but it just feels like it's missing something to chew on. Which I guess undercooked would be the other way around. Well, like, literally undercooked would be like, I'm eating a piece of steak and it's way too chewy. But, I don't know. It also has, Hope was one of my favorite songs on that album too, but I can't listen to it anymore. If you listen to the album, I'm sure you'd understand why. I used to really enjoy that song, but not anymore. But I don't really know what my point is here. I really did enjoy that album back in the day, but I just haven't listened to it in a while. I also really like the song with, who was it? Gold Teeth with Project Pat, Gangsta Boo, and Tinashe, which is kind of a funny collection of people. But yeah, I don't know, Blood Orange is cool, but I haven't really dug into his discography very much, because I'm not, I just haven't gotten around to it, I guess.
0: Awesome. Well, yeah, I've been aware of Blood Orange, but haven't spent any time listening to his music, so I'll, definitely he'll be on my radar, and you might hear some more if you stick around, tune in the mornings to Radio K.
1: Well, also Dev Hines, who is Blood Orange, he's done a lot of, like, collaborations with other artists. Like, he's done a lot of production for other artists. Like, you know, what's the most famous song off of Swimming by Mac Miller?
0: Unless maybe. Is it?
1: Like, there's, like, one song that when I think of that album, I think of it. I think so.
0: I mean, kind of every song off of Swimming
1: self-care.
0: Sounds like that. Yes, Self-Care. Yeah. I was thinking of
1: that
0: Self-Care.
1: That song has
0: I know
1: yeah,
0: that.
1: Yeah, I thought it kind of sounded familiar there. But it has Dev Hines on, like, the...
0: Cool.
1: Now, I think J.I.D. might be on it, too.
0: Yeah,
1: and actually,
0: I
1: know he is in the background on one of the songs. I'm pretty sure it's Self-Care.
0: I do really enjoy when artists have a little secret kind of background vocal feature or something, not something where they're credited on, like, as a full-blown feature, but, like, the... I think Blonde is a really good example of that by Frank Ocean. Has a lot of, like, kind of sneaky little features where someone's, like, some famous artist is, like, hidden deep in the mix.
1: Yeah. So, you know what I like?
0: Kind of fun.
1: On, I don't even... I think it's,
0: I'm worried about what you're about to say.
1: No. You know Father Stretch My Hands?
0: Yeah.
1: You know the, like, CSGO flashback?
0: Yes.
1: Or no, it's on Ultralight Beam. That's my favorite hidden feature.
0: Yeah, that's a good
1: one. The CSGO flashback in the background of that.
0: Yeah, there are other... There are other CSGO sound effects on Life of Pablo. Slightly less talked about.
1: Yeah.
0: Also, JPEG Mafia, All My Heroes Are Cornballs, has several CSGO samples. So,
1: but those are
0: I also enjoy those.
1: Sometimes
0: I think both are intentional. No?
1: I have no idea, honestly.
0: My guess is both are intentional.
1: It'd be really funny if the ultralight beam was beam one was intentional, because it's so hidden in the mix that you have to like really listen for it to even notice it at all.
0: Yeah.
1: But you know what you don't have to listen for?
0: What's
1: really
0: that?
1: Hard, because you'll hear it in your ears in like 30 seconds. This new Pseudo Desnudo song, who I have not heard of, but I think their name is funny, so I'm excited to hear it. Stories of a Lackluster Life. Hopefully it won't be too sad. Right here on Radio K.
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0: Actually, only two of those songs were from 2025, so that doesn't really work very well.
1: Hey, but, it's a theme.
0: Oh, I just realized I actually played the wrong song there. That's not... I was like, this is the song I'm going to play in my head, and that's what I... And then I changed my mind, and then I went back to the original song that I was going to play. So I'm realizing now that I actually... I did not play Daddy by Nourished by Time. I played Automatic Love, which I am a very... I love both of the songs, but I just need to be real with you guys that I accidentally pressed play on the wrong song. Or not press play, but I put it in the software. It doesn't matter. It's all fixed now. But you just heard Nourished by Time with Automatic Love. Right before that, Wednesday, Wound Up Here by Holding On. Fontaine's DC was right before that, Jackie Down the Line, and starting the set off, Pseudo Desnudo, with my favorite name of any artist ever, potentially, with Stories of Lackluster Life.
1: Wow. So depressing. A lackluster life. It's very alliterative, but gets you down, for sure.
0: All I'll say, my life certainly does not lackluster, I'll tell you that much.
1: You tell them.
0: Spend a day in my shoes... And there'll be too much luster.
1: You couldn't keep up a day in DJ Cannon Fodder's shoes.
0: Yeah.
1: You don't. I couldn't. I know. I sure couldn't handle it. I'd be overwhelmed by the sheer amount of
0: whimsy and luster in my life, man.
1: And whimsy, I guess.
0: Yeah. Doesn't get much better than
1: yeah,
0: this.
1: Yeah. What's whimsical in your life? What adds whimsy to your day?
0: My dog.
1: Although that's a pretty good one.
0: Not like crazy. A lot of people have dogs.
1: Yeah, he's just all right.
0: You know, just smiling. Like, hey, I love my dog. Hey, whoa. Not funny. Never hate on my dog ever again. She's very sweet. What does add whimsy to my life? And luster? Just living, I guess. You know?
1: Wow, just his life. A-plus attitude.
0: Music.
1: That's incredible.
0: Music makes me smile.
1: Really?
0: Friends make me smile.
1: I guess I don't know. I don't know why I said really.
0: No, I happen to have a job that I play music all day, but I just hate music, you know?
1: Yeah, I'm just thinking, I don't know if music actually makes me smile. I should try smiling more about music, but I love music a lot. I enjoy it a lot, but I don't know if it often comes across on my face.
0: I was smiling yesterday when I was listening to music. I got to work.
1: Nice.
0: And my friend was like, "Why are you smiling so much?" And I was just like, "Just having a good day."
1: Wow.
0: You know, a man can't just smile on his own. But I was listening to Rest in Bass by Che, and wow. I was really enjoying it. And I was like, "Man, this is really cool."
1: Doesn't
0: I think I was listening
1: to,
0: I might have been listening to Cutthroat at the time, which has a really funny lyric. You're just going to have to look it up yourself, because I really can't say much of it on air, but it's like, my cup dirty like a can of, but the line before that, he's talking about a certain, just look
1: yeah,
0: at the
1: let's
0: lyrics
1: move.
0: Yourself.
1: Let's maybe move
0: yeah.
1: on from
0: it's
1: these
0: really
1: Che
0: funny.
1: Lyrics.
0: Is what I'm trying to say.
1: But yeah, sure. It, a funny lyric.
0: Yeah.
1: Is a good way to
0: and I was
1: smile
0: like, I was
1: from
0: like,
1: music.
0: This is awesome.
1: Yeah.
0: I was really enjoying it.
1: Definitely. Wow. That's
0: just
1: so
0: cheesing.
1: Whimsical.
0: But yeah, hopefully we can put a smile on your face right now, or maybe a frown, depending on what we decide to do.
1: Yeah, depending on whether we're evil today or not. But
0: I could just be evil.
1: I'm hoping we can. Get some smiles going.
0: Yeah, turn that frown upside down if you're out there and frowning at 7 a.m. in the morning.
1: Yeah, that would not be a good start to the day. Wrong side of the bed type of deal.
0: Yeah.
1: Do we have a beautiful track to cheer up our audience?
0: Oh, I sure hope so. Although this is not one I've listened to, so I'm kind of excited to hear it. We've got some Alani and Adrian Young. Well, Adrian Young, we have heard quite a bit.
1: We have.
0: But Proud of Me, right here on Radio K.
1: Real
0: early morning.
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1: early morning
0: college radio. You just heard some nice little Phoebe Bridgers with Lost Boys. Right before that, Jill Blutt, who I kept reading as Jill Butt. No offense if you're out there listening. I enjoyed that song, but, well, yeah, you guys get the point. When I Grace Your Mantelpiece. Right before that, Andre Seymour with The Girl Next Door. I quite enjoyed the bass on that song. It was very funky, which is very fitting considering it's literally called The Resurrection of Funk. And to start this set off, you heard Alani and Adrian Young with Proud of Me, which luckily was not depressing. Not that, I don't know if I said it would be, I wasn't sure. But I ended up enjoying it quite a bit anyway, so it was fine. But yeah, that set, quite enjoyed it a lot, actually. Very happy with how it turned out, even though it was all music that I had not heard before. I'm sure it'll come up again, over the next couple weeks. So just keep your ears peeled, you know, as I always say. Let's see. We are going to hear some underscores to start off our Turn It Up Tuesday. Technically, we're starting at 3 minutes early, or maybe it'll be 2 minutes by the time you guys hear this, but that's okay. It's going to be a great, awesome Turn It Up Tuesday. We're all going to dance around and turn up our car stereos so that we can hear the music extra loud. But let's get into it with underscores with Tell Me, or sorry, no, that's not the song I'm going to play. Hollywood Forever, right here on Radio K. Real Turn It Up College Radio.

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0: Turn it up.
1: Turn it up.
0: You just heard Cutie with Hey Cutie, a side project of Sophie that only ever released one song, as far as I'm aware. Charlie XCX right before that with Unlock It, featuring Kim Petras and Jay Park, excuse me. Slayer was right before that with Holding, and starting that set off, underscores Hollywood Forever. One of my favorite songs from this year, especially seeing it live, was incredible. So.
1: Oh, yeah. They're saying it's an underscore summer.
0: And it's been true.
1: One can only hope that Danny Brown will come back. What if they make a collab album? That's what I'm gonna pray for in the fall. This is actually my predictions, my official Rock and Roll Over prediction. I predict that Underscores and Danny Brown are gonna make a full collab album, and they're gonna surprise drop it next month.
0: I don't think that's gonna happen.
1: You never know. He's big into the electronica.
0: Oh, I know it's not gonna happen.
1: Oh.
0: Yeah. Because I actually have like telepathic powers and can like telepathically like inspect Danny Brown's brain, and I know it's not gonna happen.
1: Interesting.
0: And also my sources are also telling me this.
1: This is your telepathic powers.
0: But I also have separate music industry sources that are telling me this.
1: Yes,
0: so, like,
1: you're a very connected man. Yeah. I see.
0: Yeah.
1: Can you use these telepathic powers to put on more Turn It Up Tuesday bangers?
0: I don't need to use my telepathic powers to do that.
1: Well, I think the set might be better if you did.
0: I think you could potentially be right. I'm trying to remember. I was going to play something, and then it just, like,
1: it's
0: walked right
1: you?
0: Out of my brain, yeah.
1: No, somebody's disrupting
0: somebody's
1: the signal.
0: My thoughts, yeah. my signal's kind of weak right now.
1: Yeah, it's like the fraud magicians or whatever who would show up on national television, and then they would like someone would ask them to like perform the magic that's just like a sleight of hand or whatever. They'd be like, "Well, I'm feeling nervous right now, so I can't. The magic won't work. It doesn't. You know, it doesn't work at the moment."
0: Well, I'm kind of offended that you would call them fake magicians. Obviously all magic is real.
1: All magic?
0: Yeah. I don't know. I feel like this
1: is a pretty intense stance to take.
0: Anything magic is real, and it's all real. Yeah.
1: All right. Well, yeah. I guess you got to see it to believe it.
0: Oh, I've seen it. I don't even, this bit is not funny enough to, it doesn't really make much sense.
1: This is the best hill to die on.
0: Yeah.
1: All magic is real. Wow, amazing.
0: But we're going to hear some Pierre Bourne with Practice. We're also going to hear, if it ever comes back into my brain, I think that the magicians are like stealing my thoughts again. So we'll see if I can get that song back that I was going to play. But if we don't, we'll hear something at the very least. So keep your ears out. Keep your ears peeled for more music right here on Radio K.
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2: Just take a pioneer's advice, he'll point you out the best. 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
3: Bessie M. Stanchfield once asked the question of whether or not there exists folk music about Minnesota, and so began her quest to find a Minnesota ballad. Bessie visited St. Cloud in 1936, where she heard The Beauty of the West, performed by Mrs. Elma Snyder McDowell. The search for a Minnesota song revealed the ballad's variants and how it evolved significantly as it traveled through different regions. Originally a variant of The Lily of the West, the song's lyrics and tunes have appeared in many forms across the United States. Minnesota versions of the ballad include The Beauty of the West, The Song of Minnesota, and Minnesota, The Lily of the West.
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0: I'm DJ To Be Determined, and I host Pedal Pushers on Sunday from 11 to 1. 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
1: Where we at with? We tune them out all of the smells and fillet the sound. Ocean Prime. With the Caesar salad, but the dress in Italian. Had to break out the wheel scales, took a day to count. Plugged out the St. Thomas. From the Virgin to the Cayman Islands. It's yacht life at its best. 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Got your

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2: 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Radio. Turn it up. Tuesday.
1: It's true. It's true. You heard it right. You're hearing it front and center. Behind you, maybe to the side. It's Turn It Up Tuesday, and you are not allowed to tune out.
2: Yeah.
1: You just heard.
2: We have. Sorry.
1: You just heard Boldy James with Ocean Prime. Right before that was Beyonce with America Has a Problem. Our second song in that set was Wham with Club Tropicana. And we kicked it off with some Pierre Bourne, Practice.
2: You were playing some Lil Baby there?
1: Lil Baby?
2: Yeah. Well, I just said that because were we the ones talking about this like a very long time ago about how like Lil Baby is going by Wham now?
1: Lil Baby does go by Wham, that's true. I understand now. I understand now. Yeah, I'm not sure why he wants to go by Wham, but it's better than what Young Thug wants people to refer to him as. Which I'm not even gonna, I'm just gonna move past it as a topic. Let's talk about Boldy James instead. This guy, oh my, oh my. The production on that song was The Alchemist. You've probably heard The Alchemist and Erykah Badu's new single if you've been hearing Radio K at all in this past week. But Boldy James is, I believe he's from Detroit. I could be wrong, though. But his output is just crazy. Not everything he makes is, like, top of the line, like, highest quality ever, but this dude puts out, like, at least, like, 5 albums a year. Like, just the consistency of his output is quite admirable, I'd say. And then, yeah, we kind of had a pretty rap-focused set that Beyonce was very fun. I continue to enjoy Renaissance.
2: I do love that song, I gotta say. I just got to say that, you know, I got
1: to
2: put it out there.
1: Yeah, have to put in your 2 cents. Absolutely. And then that Pierre Bourne as well. He says Patrick SpongeBob.
2: SpongeBob, SpongeBob. SpongeBob, my fella Patrick. Shout out Patrick and SpongeBob.
1: Wow.
2: And Squidward.
1: No, I'm not rocking with Squidward. I'm not a fan of him.
2: Squidward's just misunderstood, man.
1: Not really a fan of. Yeah, that's true. Squidward is a little misunderstood. Not a fan of Mr. Krabs, though.
2: He is pretty greedy. I know that's like, well, yeah. You know who I like in SpongeBob?
1: Who's that?
2: You know that one episode where they're having a sleepover at Pearl's and then like Girly McGirly Pants or whatever shows up and then they're like, no, that's SpongeBob in disguise. And they kick her and she like goes flying or she like walks away crying or something. And then SpongeBob and Mr. Krabs drive by. And then you find out that it actually wasn't SpongeBob and it's just a SpongeBob lookalike. That's my like favorite trope in anything ever, when there's like a bunch of characters that like look exactly like the main character, but they're not. And you're fooled into thinking that they are, and they're just in disguise.
1: Wow.
2: Family Guy does that too. There's an episode where like, well, we don't need to get into this. This is just, I really enjoy this personally.
1: Nice.
2: But you know, it's really not that crazy.
1: All right, guys, we are continuing Turn It Up Tuesday. We had a short intermission where we had to tell you about SpongeBob, which is actually required by the Radio K higher-ups. But now that we're done with that,
2: the suit to the top, man.
1: We're going
2: to
1: continue pushing that Turn It Up Tuesday agenda, and now we're getting serious. We're getting crazy. I just sat down and listened to this whole album this last weekend, and this song continues to be my favorite off the project. This is Daft Punk's first album, Homework, with the track Around the World, right here on Radio K.
2: Real.
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0: You just heard Jim Legacy with I Just Banged a Snooze in Canada Water. Before that was Evanescence with Going Under. Right before that was SD Kid with Century. Our second song in that set was Earth, Wind, and Fire with Let's Groove. And we kicked it off the final ultra long set from Turn It Up Tuesday with Daft Punk, Around the World.
1: Yeah, because we have an ultra short set after this.
0: That's true.
1: Of one song, so.
0: It is just one song. That is what they're saying. They're saying this. But yeah, quite the eclectic variety we had for you. We had to play that SD Kid, even though my co-host said he lost all respect for me.
1: I didn't say...
0: Oh. I'm joking.
1: That was not in reference to that.
0: The SD Kid is generally poorly regarded because of his fan base. But yeah. I kind of like some of his music, if I'm being completely honest.
1: I mean, me too. It's just his fan... I feel kind of bad for him because he got kind of screwed over by the fact that like all these like Sigma Aura edits were like made with his music, but they ended up being like really so just corny. And then the Trump administration started making music, and it was like really like just disgusting. And it was like
0: it's not
1: his fault, but it's just like depressing.
0: Yeah, they did a similar thing with Ken Carson, which I feel bad for him as well. They just like when like political figures just like rip the aesthetic or imagery of a musician's art and then just use it for their own political gain or like immoral kind of propaganda. It's not a good thing.
1: It's
0: all
1: pretty
0: around.
1: Disgusting. It's like infinitely worse version of Pokemon Go to the Polls, you know?
0: Yeah.
1: But we have one more song.
0: Yes, we've got an Underscores track for you. You're going to hear a little Station ID first and foremost, but then you're going to hear Hollywood Forever.
1: What? Is that the song that's cued?
0: Yeah.
1: Oh, that's not the song I meant to cue.
0: Oh.
1: Let me go.
0: What do you
1: want to
0: play?
1: Quick.
0: I have it right here. What do you want to play?
1: I don't remember the name of the songs.
0: Oh, okay.
1: Oh my gosh, everything's falling apart right now.
0: I'm going to play this Station ID for you, and then you're going to hear a beautiful Underscores track.
1: What?
0: Rock and roll over. Rock and roll is over. Rock and roll is done.
1: Wait, what?
0: DJ Cannon Fodder is having some troubles at the moment.
1: We're not going to play this song at all, actually. We're just going to go straight into some other music because
0: we can't play Underscores. Let's play some we've been hyping this up the whole time. Let's just play another one. No, just we can play another Underscores song. All
1: right.
0: And it'll be beautiful. It'll be just as lovely. You won't even know the difference. All right, well, enjoy this Station ID and then enjoy this Underscores track.
1: Just for the record, I was going to play Stupid Can't Run from the Urge, but we don't have it anymore. When we used to have it. I don't even understand how this is possible because it was in the software. It's not like someone could have stolen it, but it's a shame. Oh, well.
0: Yeah, similar thing happened to the Caroline Polachek song, I Believe. We used to have that in our digital software, but it seems to have gone missing. So if you've been missing that song, that's why. All right, rock and roll over. Radio K, out.
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naps. 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

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Don't change it. Stay right here. Why are you running? Stop running. Leave it on.

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You just heard Birthday Song by Frankie Kosmos off of their album Zentropy. That is one of my favorite albums of all time. It's only like 17 minutes long, and all the songs I think are 2 minutes and under. That song's only like a minute long, but just so good. That album is amazing. Like, I can't recommend it enough. Before that, we had Phoebe Bridgers with Haunted from her new album, Lost Weekend. That is also one of my favorite songs off of that new album. I am a huge Phoebe Bridgers fan, have been since I was 16. So it's so cool that she's dropping new stuff, and that is a great song. There's a line in it where she says, I have no secrets, only feelings, and I know those go away. And I heard that and I was like, yep. Before that, we had Big Thief with Flower of Blood. And starting off that set was Kalila and Pink Pantheress with The Bridge. It is September 1st, 11:16 a.m. New month, new me. How we feeling? Pretty okay. I'm feeling awesome. I'm gonna play you all some Belly, so stay tuned. This is Radio K, Real College Radio.

Hey, Real College Radio. You just heard Sophie Hiroko with Anastasia. That was a listener request. Local artist from Duluth. Before that, we had Liz Phair with Never Said. Prior to that was Amel and the Sniffers with Security. That was a new song, new to me. Not a new song release-wise, but I've been really into Amel and the Sniffers this summer specifically. Before that, we had Belly with Every Word, and that kicked off that last set. So awesome stuff. It's now 30 minutes past 11. I think it's my new thing this month to tell everyone what time it is, because this is the second time I've done this on my second break today. So hope everyone's enjoying that. Coming up next, I'm going to play a new song off of the brand new Dinosaur Jr. album. I'm super excited. I have not listened to it yet. I just was listening to the single Several Got Away that came out a while ago, but I believe the whole album's out now, which is huge. Then if I was gonna say if you were listening to me last week, but that would kind of be a crazy twist of fate. So I'm not expecting anyone to remember what I played last week, because that would be ridiculous. But I played a song off of the Evol album by Sonic Youth, and I'm going to play a different song off of that album this week, because that album is awesome and underappreciated. So here is Everything by Dinosaur, Everything at Once by Dinosaur Jr. You're listening to Radio K, Real College Radio.

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Radio K, Real College Radio. That was Show Me the Body with Stone Cold Earth. I've been trying to get more into Show Me the Body. I'm not gonna lie though, I am new to their music, so if anyone has any requests for Show Me the Body songs that they're into, I just think the band name is like spectacular. I saw this video when I was scrolling the depths of the internet that was like, POV, you're going to an indie music festival, and it's just like all the band names. It's like Microwave, Feeble Little Horse, Show Me the Body, Clap Your Hands, Say Yeah. Like, I don't know, I just like, I could quote that video because I was like dying at it. I just love band names. Like, I don't know, that will like intrigue me more than the music sometimes. I'm just like, wow, how do people come up with such cool band names? It's actually awesome. And I was thinking, this is a kind of personal, but whatever. I was thinking about, like, I took a really long break from social media and I've like just recently returned to social media. And I was thinking, like, I want my username to be something cool that's not my name, but I can't think of anything. But it's crazy because people come up with sick band names all the time. And I would just love to have a really cool, like, name that's not my name. But I guess Training Wheel's pretty cool. By the way, I'm DJ Training Wheel. I just don't think I would make that a social media handle, you know? That's just not what, that's not what I'm gonna do. But anyways, coming up next, Blood Orange. See? Another awesome name. I'm gonna play Mind Loaded by Blood Orange, featuring a stacked lineup of Caroline Polachek, Lord, and Mustafa from Essex Honey. Great album. And I believe, if I remember right, I'm channeling like myself last fall and trying to remember, that song has an Elliott Smith sample. I'm pretty sure that's the one where they sample Everything Means Nothing to Me, or interpolate. My bad, not sample. So I'm also going to play that song by Elliott Smith, and hopefully I'm right. I guess we'll find out together right here on Radio K, Real College Radio.

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0: Radio K, Real College Radio. That was The Replacements with Swingin' Party. Before that, we had The Ting Tings with Fruit Machine. The Ting Tings was a listener request, but I will admit I am not AI and I'm just a person. And the listener did request That's Not My Name, and I played Fruit Machine by accident. My bad. So, hope you still enjoyed hearing the Ting Tings, and next time I will get the song right. Before that, we had Elliott Smith with Everything Means Nothing to Me, and starting off that set was Blood Orange with Mind Loaded featuring Caroline Polachek Lord and Mustafa. Weird things are happening right now. I am feeling weird, and that's that. I had something to say and then I forgot, so I'm going to say nothing else except what's coming up, which is exciting. It's some panda bear and some Chanel beads and The Faint. I don't know The Faint, but I pulled the CD and it seemed cool. So if you like The Faint, get excited. And if you are like me and you don't know The Faint, that's cool too. I'm gonna hear it today. And yeah, I really like the Panda Bear song Defense from the album Sinister Grift. We have every single other song from that album in our Radio K playable library except my favorite Panda Bear song, but the song Fairy Lady is really good. So here it is on Radio K, Real College Radio.
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Radio K, Real College Radio. That was The Faint with Posed to Death. As I said on the last break, I was not familiar with The Faint. I'm not going to lie, I didn't love that. But maybe there is something I will like more in their discography, but I don't think that was the one, but that's okay. And if any of you liked it, I'm very glad. Just wasn't my cup of tea. Before that, we had Sarah Shannon with Heaven Got Wider. That was a listener request. And they said they wanted to hear it because background singers are magic. So glad I could fulfill that request. Before that was Chanel Beads with The Coward Forgets His Nightmare. And starting off that set was Panda Bear with Fairy Lady. Coming up next, I'm going to play some Pinback. Because we're going to get into fall. It's September 1st. I feel like I'm kind of in denial about fall. And we still have some time in summer. And it's really, really hot out still. And the state fair is happening. Things are happening. It's not fall yet. But in the spirit of the impending fall, I'm going to play some Pinback. And I was kind of reminded of Pinback because I was at my other job and somebody came in wearing a Summer in Abaddon t-shirt, which is the album that the song I'm going to play is off of. Oh my gosh, I just pushed my hand against our wood table in the booth and I got a splinter. Ow, that hurt. Okay. As I was saying, somebody walked in with, oh my gosh, my finger. Someone walked in with a shirt on, a Pinback shirt. And I was like, oh, awesome shirt. I love that band. And they were like, this is from the tour. And I was like, what tour? So I guess Pinback was on tour. Whoever was wearing it said that they saw them in California, though. I was like, yeah, I think if Pinback was here, I would have known about it. I would like to think, but sometimes I'm out of the loop and people will be like, oh, I saw so-and-so. And I was like, what? Like, I'll be like, what are you talking about? They didn't come here. And I'm just completely out of the loop. Normalize being out of the loop. Okay. And getting splinters, often and a lot. Here is Non-Photo Blue by Pinback on Radio K, Real College Radio.

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You just heard Taking Chances by Sharon Van Etten. Before that was Cat Power with Still, excuse me, Still in Love. Before that, we had Yola Tango with Pencil Test. And starting off that set was Pinback with Non-Photo Blue. It's so funny because I was like trying to remember Cat Power for the longest time because I was like, there's a vocalist I love and like I couldn't remember who it was. And then I pulled the Cat Power CD and I was like, oh my gosh, it's Cat Power. So I love when that happens, like when you something is like stuck on your mind and you can't figure out what you were thinking of and then it just like randomly happens. That was awesome. Coming up next, I'm gonna play a song from West Side Cowboy, and I picked it because it's called Big Wheels, and I'm DJ Training Wheel, and I was like, yeah, I'm wheeling, or whatever. So, yeah, I wish the rest of the set had anything to do with wheels. I feel like one day I should do a wheel set. That would be cool. There's a lot of songs about wheels, like that one song. Rock me, mama, like a wagon wheel. Who knows that one, huh? Was that like low-key my debut as a singer? Do you guys think I could make it big? Do you think I could do more than just like talk radio? Do we think I could sing? I used to be in choir, but not anymore. Here's Big Wheels by West Side Cowboy. 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

Real College Radio. You just heard My Bloody Valentine with When You Sleep. Before that was Catherine Wheel with Way Down. Before that was She's Green with Figurines. Prior to that, we had West Side Cowboy with Big Wheels. And starting off that set was Lowe's with Fortress Down. And I got a couple other listener requests. Well, the Catherine Wheel was a listener request because I was talking about doing some wheel songs because I'm DJ Training Wheel, obviously. And I got some more wheel songs. However, we are coming up on the top of the hour, which is so sad. So I won't have time to play them, but I did write them down. So next week, I will try and find those songs and play them. So shout out to that listener for being the GOAT, the greatest of all time, and sending in so many wheel songs. That was awesome, and you made my whole day. And it's only almost 1 p.m., so thanks for being awesome. I think I'm going to leave you all with one last song and then head on out of here. So I hope everyone has a great week. And this is actually my last Tuesday on at this time because we start our new shifts next week. So I will be on still Tuesday, but 3 to 5 p.m. So if you want to listen to me, catch me there. I'm DJ Training Wheel. And we're going to roll right into the school year. And it's going to be awesome. And I wish I had more to say, but I don't. So here is Allah Loss with Ultramarine. 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
0: What? 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

Radio K. Real college radio. You just heard Signal in the Sky, Let's Go by The Apples in Stereo. Before that was The Presidents of the United States of America with Love Everybody. Then we had The Florists with Jealous. And we start that set off with Sophie Wellington and Scolding Wife. Wow, what a set. I'd like to think that that was maybe my best starting set I've ever done. Hello, I am DJ Contrivance. I'm here for the 5 to 7 shift, and I will be laying down some awesome happy-go-lucky tunes, and maybe some not happy-go-lucky tunes. We'll see. You gotta wait and see, you know? This is exciting because this is my last shift at this time and alone for this semester. Next semester, fall semester, I will be co-DJing, I suppose, with the wonderful DJ Esper, and we will be on Thursday nights. It's going to be so awesome and great and cool and awesome. But let's real quick, before we move on to the next set, I want to mention that Apples in Stereo song. First of all, just heard it the other day at a friend's birthday party. Awesome stuff. Second of all, that song is from a Powerpuff Girls episode. Well, it's off of Powerpuff Girls Heroes and Villains, which I think is just a soundtrack. Soundtrack album, but it's from the episode Super Friends, in case you were wondering. I really love it. It's a really happy song that I appreciate. I appreciate wholeheartedly, I'll say. Anywho, next up, we're gonna hear some Love Spells, some West Side Cowboy, and oh, a little bit of ska. A little bit of ska. But just a little bit. And you're gonna love it. Hey, you're gonna love it. Right here on Radio K. Real college radio.

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Radio K. Real College Radio. You just heard Blue Meanies with Lay It Out. Before that was Pain with Captain Scrub. Then we had West Side Cowboy with Paper Chains, and we started that set with Love Spells and Don't Touch. Don't go touch it now. I really like that set. I know Pain was kind of a strange... I don't know if the West Side Cowboy to Pain transition really worked, but I think it was fun nonetheless. I really liked those first two songs. And I kind of like that last one. I don't know. It's not my favorite Blue Meanies song. But that Pain song, I love Pain, the band, not the sensation. Oh, I'm so funny. I got to be careful with this this desk, because it's apparently it gave someone a splinter earlier today. So trying not to touch it as much. In other news, more music is on the way, as it always is at Radio K. We're going to hear from Earth Eater and Phoebe Bridgers and Fiona Apple, so it's going to be a little depressing, but before the last, okay, wait, actually, we're going to have a little surprise in the second song, okay? You're going to love it. Everyone is going to love it, I'm sure of it. It's not going to seem out of place, and it's not going to seem insane to play it. It's going to be awesome. It's going to be great. You're going to have a good time. You're going to have... It's going to feel like perhaps you're in a disco. A disco inferno? Maybe. But before that, we're going to have Earth Eater with Fast Asleep right here on Radio K. Real College Radio.

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1: Just take a pioneer's advice, he'll point you out the best. 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
2: Bessie M. Stanchfield once asked the question of whether or not there exists folk music about Minnesota, and so began her quest to find a Minnesota ballad. Bessie visited St. Cloud in 1936, where she heard The Beauty of the West, performed by Mrs. Elma Snyder McDowell. The search for a Minnesota song revealed the ballad's variance and how it evolved significantly as it traveled through different regions. Originally a variant of The Lily of the West, the song's lyrics and tunes have appeared in many forms across the United States. Minnesota versions of the ballad include The Beauty of the West, The Song of Minnesota, and Minnesota, The Lily of the West.
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Real college radio. You just heard Phoebe Bridgers with Haunted. Before that was The Tramps with Disco Inferno. And then we started this off with Earth Eater and Fast Asleep. Yawn. I'm so tired. But not too tired. Not tired enough to play music. Yeah, I think that made sense. Whatever. Speaking of being tired, I was wondering while I was listening to The Tramps. that song is 11 minutes long, 10 minutes and 51 seconds. And everyone, when everyone's thinking about the disco era in the 70s, everyone's always thinking about the dancers. And they're like, oh, how did people dance to a 10-minute long song? I mean, we know the answer. But how did people dance to a 10-minute long song? I'm more concerned with how were people singing and playing instruments for 10 minutes straight for just one song? That sounds crazy to me. That sounds crazy bones. I've been saying that a lot more nowadays. I've been saying crazy bones a lot lately. I don't know why. It's just scratching an itch in my brain. I wonder where that comes from. Crazy bones. Oh, good old crazy bones. Well, speaking of crazy bones, next set up here, we're going to have some Skull Crusher. And some Neurosta Steel, and some De La Soul, because I love De La Soul, and Mr. Con Confident. Oops, so sorry. I'm excited for this next set. I hope you are too. I hope everyone's having a great day. I hope the world is your oyster, and I hope the sun is shining bright and not in a too bright way where you can't see anything and it's in your eyes and it's too hot out, but more in like a tepid temperature. It's just like a nice general yellow glow around you. That's what I'm hoping for. Okay, I've lost my train of thought. I'm talking nonsense. You're listening to radio, okay? Real college radio.

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radio, okay? Real college radio. You just heard Skull Crusher with Dragon. Before that was De La Soul with Say No Go. Then we had Mr. Con Confident with Anima. And we started that set off with Nerosta Steel and New Boy. Phew. Phew. I know I say it every time, but what a set. What a set. That one was also kind of lulling me to sleep. Although perhaps it's maybe just because I didn't get a lot of sleep last night. I don't know. You know, who could say, really? Who could say? I did really like that. I always forget how much I love De La Soul until I listen to De La Soul and I go, wow, I really love these guys. 3 Feet High and Rising is a great album. It's, I don't even think it's their best album. And that's really saying something, you know? Beautiful. It's beautiful. When a band's really good at music, it's awesome. It's awesome. It's so awesome. Anyways, I don't have a lot to say about that set. I thought it was good, but it's, I don't know. I just thought it was good. Three new artists for me. Never heard of the first two or the last one. Well, no, the last one I've heard of, but the first two I've never heard of. Skull Crusher, I think I've listened to a different song or two, but the first two I've never heard of before, and they were also very good, so maybe I'll have to start. But now we have crossed, it is 603 right now. We're going to hear some more beautiful, beautiful music. We're going to hear some classics, a new release, a little bit less new of a release. And then we're going to, after this set, we're gonna get some more ska. Okay? Okay? Twist my arm. All right? I know you've all been begging for it. Everyone's been begging for it. But that's coming next set. So you're going to hear Juniper Douglas with VKTCHA, which I'm sure is supposed to be pronounced as a word, but you're going to hear that right here on Radio K, Real College Radio.

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You just heard all-girl summer fun band with Down South 10 Hours I-5. What a great song. I keep playing it, and I won't stop. Before that was TLC with Waterfalls. Also, great song. Just a classic. Then we had I Have No Love for Men Like You with White Heat off of their brand spanking new EP, Songs About Paris. I love it. I'm loving it so far. I really like that EP. And we start that set off with Juniper Douglas and VKTCHA. Couldn't find anything on if that's supposed to be pronounced or not. I don't know. Once again, I know I say it every time, but I think I'm just putting out great sets. The transitions of the songs aren't great, but you know, that's not why people listen to the radio. I don't know. I loved all of those songs. I thought they were really good. TLC, good classic, all girl summer fun band, just exactly what it says on the tin. It's fun. And I Have No Love for Men Like You, as I said before, off their new EP. I really like I Have No Love for Men Like You. They're one of my favorite local bands that's still together and is current. I have a lot of favorite bands that are local that are not as together anymore, because they were formed in the early 2000s and they are ska bands. Anyways, speaking of ska, you know what we've got coming up next? It's a full 4-song set of ska. That's right. We're going to start with some Japanese ska from Potshot. Exciting. Then we're going to go to some new ska that I just picked up. That's Big D and the Kids Table. I love that name. It's a great name for a band. And I'm not going to spoil the rest of it. You're just going to have to keep listening to find out what I've got in store for you next, right here on Radio K, Real College Radio.

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1: I'm DJ To Be Determined, and I host Pedal Pushers on Sunday from 11 to 1. 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

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Real college radio. You just heard Goldfinger with Freaking Out a Bit, featuring Mark Hoppus, off of their newest release, Nine Lives, which, I mean, I don't think it came out super recently, but it is their newest release. Let me check on that. Let me just do a quick check. Yeah. Okay, no, it was this year. It was January 23rd, 2026. Cool. Awesome. You know, okay, I'll save my thoughts till after. Before that was Big D and the Kids Table with My Buddy's Back. And then we had Potshot with Handle. Potshot, just a good band. I can depend on Potshot. Very fun Japanese ska. Japanese ska is maybe some of the best of the genre, I think. They've really got the energy down, I think. At least Potshot does. I can't say that for every Japanese ska band. I've not listened to them all. It's just impossible. Big D and the Kids Table, you know, not my favorite ska band, but they are classic to people who like them. I don't know. I think they're fun. I think they're fun sometimes. And then that Goldfinger. You know, I can't tell if I specifically just don't like modern ska or if people are making ska worse. That song wasn't really ska, I'll say that. It was kind of more just like punk, which is fine, which is cool and chill, obviously. Nobody really cares, but I don't know. I think a lot of newer ska sounds like overproduced in a way that's not really appealing to me. And I wish it was appealing to me. I wish I liked it. One can hope. One can hope and one can dream. But in the meantime, we'll play some more music. That's what we'll do. We're going to start with some Wild Pink and some Womack Sisters. Some of the Womack Sisters. And then we're gonna hit a listener request for some B-52s. Thank you so much for tuning in. And yeah, we'll see what else we'll play. I'm excited. I'm excited and I'm so happy that I got to DJ today. 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

0: 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Yeah, us too. Maybe throw us a couple bucks? RadioK.org. We love you.
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Radio K. Real college radio. You just heard Tom Tom Club with L'Elephant. Before that was the B-52s with Rome. Then we had the Womack Sisters with Chauffeur, and we started this set off with Wild Pink and Round of Applause at the End of the World. That was a nice set. That was really calming, I think. The French at the end, really, that really calmed my nervous system down. B-52's Rome, just a good song. And, okay, I'd never heard that Womack Sisters song before. I thought that was really good. I really liked that. Although maybe I'm just partial to, like, girl group sounding music. I don't know. That was really good. Well, on a sadder note, it is the end of my time here on Radio K, and it is the beginning of another DJ's. DJ Paradise will be hopping on here in a little bit. But in the meantime, I've got one last set. It's going to be awesome. It's going to be wonderful. If you want to hear more of me, next week I will have a different shift. I will be on Thursday, 7 to 9 p.m. with my wonderful, wonderful co-host, DJ Esper, and we will be playing some tunes, laying down the tracks, if you will. Additionally, I'm going to have a specialty show this semester. So Sundays, 9 to 11, is it 9 to 11 or is it? Oh, it might be 7 to 9. Oh, I don't even remember. 9 p.m. is in there somewhere. I'm going to be doing a ska specialty show. It's going to happen. You can check the Radio K website for the schedule if you ever feel so inclined. But now I'm going to stop talking, and I'm going to let you listen to some great, great music, starting with my personal pick, They Might Be Giants, and Someone Keeps Moving My Chair, right here on Radio K. Real college radio.

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